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0: 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The producer and the presenter of the program, you are together with Hassan Muhammad, popularly known as Hassan Kanon Air.
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